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6: Mostly clear to partly cloudy skies expected as we head into your Wednesday evening in Lincoln, with dry conditions expected. Temperatures should cool off comfortably into the lower 70s by 10 o'clock tonight, with dew points continuing to fall off as well. Overnight tonight, mostly clear skies with lows in the upper 50s. We'll see highs back in the low to mid 80s again on Thursday with mainly sunny skies. From the 1011 Severe Weather Center, I'm meteorologist Bill Rentschler.
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3: Mostly clear to partly cloudy skies expected as we head into your Wednesday evening in Lincoln, with dry conditions expected. Temperatures should cool off comfortably into the lower 70s by 10 o'clock tonight, with dew points continuing to fall off as well. Overnight tonight, mostly clear skies with lows in the upper 50s. We'll see highs back in the low to mid 80s again on Thursday with mainly sunny skies. From the 1011 Severe Weather Center, I'm meteorologist Bill Rentschler.
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1: Generally clear skies for tonight into Thursday morning, and it will be cooler. Temperature will drop down to 59 for the overnight low. Mostly sunny skies for your Thursday with warm temperatures and not as humid. High near 84 in the afternoon. Now on Friday, we'll see warmer temperatures and a bit more humid. There will be the chance for thunderstorms late in the day. From the 1011 Severe Weather Center, I'm Chief Meteorologist Brett Anderson.
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to come with me because you look so fine that I really want to make you mine. I say you look so fine that I really want to make you mine. 4, 5, 6, come on and get your kicks. 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
1: Generally clear sky for tonight and Thursday morning, and it will be cooler. Temperature will drop down to 59 for the overnight low. Mostly sunny skies for your Thursday with warm temperatures and not as humid. High near 84 in the afternoon. Now on Friday, we'll see warmer temperatures and a bit more humid. There will be the chance for thunderstorms late in the day. From the 1011 Severe Weather Center, I'm Chief Meteorologist Brett Anderson.
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6: Generally clear skies for tonight and Thursday morning, and it will be cooler. Temperature will drop down to 59, pretty overnight low. Mostly sunny skies for your Thursday with warm temperatures and not as humid. High near 84 in the afternoon. Now on Friday, we'll see warmer temperatures and a bit more humid. There will be the chance for thunderstorms late in the day. From the 1011 Severe Weather Center, I'm Chief Meteorologist Brad Anderson.
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1: Generally clear skies for tonight into Thursday morning, and it will be cooler. Temperature will drop down to 59 for the overnight low. Mostly sunny skies for your Thursday with warm temperatures and not as humid. High near 84 in the afternoon. Now on Friday, we'll see warmer temperatures and a bit more humid. There will be the chance for thunderstorms late in the day. From the 1011 Severe Weather Center, I'm Chief Meteorologist Brett Anderson.
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4: Generally clear skies for tonight into Thursday morning, and it will be cooler. Temperature will drop down to 59 for the overnight low. Mostly sunny skies for your Thursday with warm temperatures and not as humid. High near 84 in the afternoon. Now on Friday, we'll see warmer temperatures and a bit more humid. There will be the chance for thunderstorms late in the day. From the 1011 Severe Weather Center, I'm Chief Meteorologist Brett Anderson.
0: And now, another 55-minute long block of rock. 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
6: Mostly sunny to partly cloudy this morning, then mainly sunny and warm this afternoon, high in the mid-80s. Tonight, mostly clear and not as cool, low in the mid-60s. Friday, mostly sunny to partly cloudy, warm and breezy, high in the upper 80s. There is a 30% chance of showers and thunderstorms Friday night. Some storms may be severe. From the 1011 Severe Weather Center, I'm meteorologist Brandon Rector.
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3: The Nebraska Supreme Court ruled three proposed Lincoln City Charter amendments must go before voters November 3rd. The court ruled 5-2 in favor of Attorney General Mike Hilgers, who challenged the city's plan to hold the vote during Lincoln's May 2027 municipal election. The measures had already qualified with enough valid petition signatures. The Nebraska Examiner reported the legal fight centered instead on when the vote had to occur. The court concluded the Nebraska Constitution requires the proposals to go before voters at this November's general election. A Lincoln woman is hoping to give Nebraska athletes a place to hear from fans without the negativity that can come with social media. Dawn Weir recently launched Compliments for Change. It's an app that allows fans to leave positive messages for individual athletes, coaches, or entire teams.
4: We're always supporting of them when they do good. And then, of course, one bad kick, one bad throw, and we don't like them, but we do love them.
3: Weir users can select any sport, find individual players or coaches, and leave a compliment. That's the news update from the KLIN Newsroom.
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15: Mostly sunny to partly cloudy this morning, then mainly sunny and warm this afternoon, high in the mid-80s. Tonight, mostly clear and not as cool, low in the mid-60s. Friday, mostly sunny to partly cloudy, warm and breezy, high in the upper 80s. There is a 30% chance of showers and thunderstorms Friday night. Some storms may be severe. From the 1011 Severe Weather Center, I'm meteorologist Brandon Rector.
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0: Good morning. A smooth start to our commute. No reported accidents or major delays. We do have several construction projects. We'll want to keep in mind South 70th at Nebraska Parkway. Lane restrictions in all directions for turn lane construction. South 56th at Old Cheney Road. Lane restriction for traffic signal work. And eastbound O Street at 40th. Lane restriction for a water main project. Make sure the headlights are on. If you see a trouble spot, call the traffic hotline 402-479-1414. That's a quick check of your time saver traffic.
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stood and looked down. 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

0: Good morning. A smooth start to our commute. No reported accidents or major delays. We do have several construction projects we'll want to keep in mind. South 70th at Nebraska Parkway. Lane restrictions in all directions for turn lane construction. South 56th at Old Cheney Road. Lane restrictions for traffic signal work. And eastbound O Street at 40th. Lane restriction for a water main project. Make sure the headlights are on. If you see a trouble spot, call the traffic hotline 402-479-1414. That's a quick check of your time saver traffic.
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1: Lincoln area first responders will gather bright and early tomorrow morning at Memorial Stadium for the annual 9/11 stair climb.
2: Start probably about 5:30 in the morning. It'll take usually about an hour or so to climb every stair in Memorial Stadium. We use it to kind of replicate the 110 flights of stairs the World Trade Center buildings.
1: LPD Sergeant Dan Noonan said the event is a way for first responders to honor those who lost their lives on 9/11. Police officers, firefighters, sheriff's deputies, and state troopers are among the nearly 200 that'll make the climb. Lincoln will mark 25 years since the September 11th attacks with a ceremony tomorrow at Veterans Memorial Garden.
3: We really want people to walk away just with a sense of unity and gratitude so you can just remember the courage that we saw 25 years ago on 9/11 and then those everyday heroes that continue to serve our community.
1: That's Parks Operations Coordinator Mike Comstock. The ceremony begins tomorrow morning, 10 a.m., and will include with a wreath placement and reading of names from the post-9/11 monument. That's the latest from the KLIN Newsroom.
4: 105.3 Keep up the good work. Most traffic continues to move well. No reported accidents or major delays. We do have several construction projects. Do use caution as you move through and around. Keep in mind, Vine Street 66 to 70th, that is closed for street improvements. Detour would be 66 to O Street. And work continues on I-180 over I-80. The bridges, do watch for lane closures, lane shifts, and even some head-to-head traffic in that area. Watch your speed in our school zones, neighborhoods, and near any school buses. Make sure the headlights are on. If you see a trouble spot, call the traffic hotline 402-479-1414. That's another check of your time saver traffic.
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13: Mostly sunny to partly cloudy this morning, then mainly sunny and warm this afternoon, high in the mid-80s. Tonight, mostly clear and not as cool, low in the mid-60s. Friday, mostly sunny to partly cloudy, warm and breezy, high in the upper 80s. There is a 30% chance of showers and thunderstorms Friday night. Some storms may be severe. From the 1011 Severe Weather Center, I'm meteorologist Brandon Rector.

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1: Rumors spreading round in that Texas town about the shack outside the games. And you know what I'm talking about. Just let me know if you want to go to that home out on the range. They got a lot of nice girls.

0: 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Got something to say? Say it. 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
9: Mostly sunny and warm today with a high temperature this afternoon in the mid-80s. Tonight, mostly clear and not as cool, low in the mid-60s. Friday, mostly sunny to partly cloudy, warm and breezy, high in the upper 80s. There is a 30% chance of showers and thunderstorms Friday night. Some of those storms may be severe. From the 1011 Severe Weather Center, I'm meteorologist Brandon Rector.
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105.3 The Bone, Lincoln's Real Rock. Everclear is coming to the Astro Theater in Omaha on Saturday, November 7th. 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

105.3 The Bone, Lincoln's Real Rock. It is week two of the Husker football season, and we're doing the doc again down at the corner of 10th and Q at Embassy Suites. We'll have live music from Echo, the UNL Spirit Squad, the Alumni Pep Band, the Wiener Schlinger. Everybody's going to be there. There is never a cover charge, so come on down. We'll be playing Plinko. You might even win a free drink. So stop by the booth, see what happens, and we will get pumped for the game. Starting at 2 p.m., Embassy Suites, do the dock at the corner of 10th and Q. We'll be there with Link One Federal Credit Union.

105.3 The Bone, Lincoln's Real Rock. Hey, it's Adam. Football season, the NFL, kicked off last night, and already we got an injury. Sam Darnold couldn't finish the game. The Super Bowl-winning QB out in the first game. So if you're like me, maybe your fantasy season is not off to the best start.

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1: Mostly sunny and warm today with a high temperature this afternoon in the mid-80s. Tonight, mostly clear and not as cool, low in the mid-60s. Friday, mostly sunny to partly cloudy, warm and breezy, high in the upper 80s. There is a 30% chance of showers and thunderstorms Friday night. Some of those storms may be severe. From the 1011 Severe Weather Center, I'm meteorologist Brandon Rector.
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die in hot pursuit and fiery auto crashes. Some will die in hot pursuit while sifting through my ashes. Some will fall in love with life and drink it from a fountain that is pouring like an avalanche coming down the mountain.

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105.3 The Bone, Lincoln's Real Rock. We have got a busy weekend coming up because on Sunday, September 13th, on the campus of Southeastern Community College, we have the 45th All Makes Auto and Truck Show. 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

105.3 The Bone, Lincoln's Real Rock. The NFL season kicked off last night, and the surviving members of Soundgarden got together to play the halftime show, except NBC decided not to show it. It was hyped up. We all knew it was going to happen, and then they didn't show the actual performance. What's going on, NBC?

0: 105.3 The Bone, Lincoln's Real Rock. Well, tomorrow, well, 2 days from now is another Saturday, another September Saturday, so that means Husker football. And that means we are going to be down at the dock. We're going to do the dock at Embassy Suites at the corner of 10th and Q. It is always free to get in. There'll be live music from Echo. We're going to have the Spirit Squad, the Alumni Pep Band. Even the Wiener Schlinger will sling by, and he's going to shoot the clock tower with those wieners. And if he does that, we're going to win the game. It's pretty much guaranteed. So you got to come down. We're going to be there from 2 p.m. all the way to kickoff. Come down and see us. We're going to have the tent and the Plinko out. So if you want to win something, like, I don't know, maybe a free drink, stop by the tent and play some Plinko and win. We'll be there from 2 to 6 on Saturday doing the dock at Embassy Suites on 10th and Q. We'll be joined by Link One Federal Credit Union.
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1: Mostly sunny and warm today with a high temperature this afternoon in the mid-80s. Tonight, mostly clear and not as cool, low in the mid-60s. Friday, mostly sunny to partly cloudy, warm and breezy, high in the upper 80s. There is a 30% chance of showers and thunderstorms Friday night. Some of those storms may be severe. From the 1011 Severe Weather Center, I'm meteorologist Brandon Rector.
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2: 105.3, The Bone, Lincoln's Real Rock. We're in the middle of a bone lunch block, but we've got tickets for you. Yachtly Crew is coming to the lead. They are the number one yacht rock band in the country, and they are coming to the lead on Friday, September 18th, just a little over a week away. If you want tickets, just text SAX, as in saxophone, S-A-X, to 402-477-1053. That's SAX, S-A-X, to 402-477-1053 for tickets to Yachtly Crew at the League.

0: 105.3, The Bone, Lincoln's Real Rock. You know, NFL season kicked off last night, and we've already got injuries. Sam Darnold was knocked out. Sounds like A.J. Brown, the Patriots' big wide receiver addition, has a high ankle sprain and is set for an MRI. Those things don't heal quick. First game of the season, already two big names on the shelf.
1: She was living in a single room with three other individuals. One of them was a male, and the other two, well, the other two were females. God only knows what they were up to in there. And furthermore, Susan, I wouldn't be the least bit surprised to learn that all four of them habitually smoke marijuana cigarettes. Reefers.

105.3 The Bone, Lincoln's Real Rock. It's Adam. We are in the middle of a Bone lunch block, and this next band is about to head on tour. They're kicking off the tour tomorrow in San Antonio. It's a 7-date tour ending in California at the Anaheim Center. Not coming too close at all. It looks like Nashville might be the closest one. Nah, don't. Maybe we can catch them on a road trip.

0: 105.3 The Bone, Lincoln's Real Rock. We just finished up the Bone Lunch Block. Back-to-back songs from the same artist. We got more Real Rock on the way. Foo Fighters, Rush, and Ram Jam. You know the one.
1: Let's go!
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1: Pleasant weather expected into your Thursday afternoon in Lincoln. Look for sunny to mostly sunny skies with temperatures that should be pretty comfortable in the lower to middle 80s through the afternoon hours. Dew point should remain comfortable as well, only into the upper 50s and low 60s with a southeast wind at around 5 to 10 miles an hour. Temperatures cool back comfortably this evening into the lower 70s by 10 o'clock tonight. From the 1011 Severe Weather Center, I'm meteorologist Bill Rentschler.
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105.3 The Bone, Lincoln's Real Rock. I dare you to not have fun when that song comes on. I can't sing any of the words, but I'm rambling. It's all nonsense when it comes out of my mouth. Boy, is it a good time.

105.3 The Bone, Lincoln's Real Rock. AC/DC with Have a Drink on Me. And if you come out to Embassy Suites on Saturday, we're doing the dock at the corner of 10th and Q. It's free to get in. And if you come up to our tent, you may have a drink on me. We're going to be giving away drink tickets, playing Plinko. Echo's going to be rocking the stage. We've got the Spirit Squad, the UNL Pep Band alumni will be there, the Wiener Schlinger. It is a ton of fun. It goes from 2 all the way up till kickoff at 6 o'clock. Come down and see us as we do the dock at Embassy Suites on the corner of 10th and Q. We'll be joined by Link One Federal Credit Union.

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Hey, it's Adam with you. And you know, we've got tickets for you. 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

0: 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Adam, I am signing off for the day. 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
1: Pleasant weather expected into your Thursday afternoon in Lincoln. Look for sunny to mostly sunny skies with temperatures that should be pretty comfortable in the lower to middle 80s through the afternoon hours. Dew points should remain comfortable as well, only into the upper 50s and low 60s with a southeast wind at around 5 to 10 miles an hour. Temperatures cool back comfortably this evening into the lower 70s by 10 o'clock tonight. From the 1011 Severe Weather Center, I'm meteorologist Bill Rentschler.
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0: noises ahead. Here comes another 55-minute bone block of rock on 105.3 The Bone.

0: 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Y'all ready?
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1: Pleasant weather expected into your Thursday afternoon in Lincoln. Look for sunny to mostly sunny skies with temperatures that should be pretty comfortable in the lower to middle 80s through the afternoon hours. Dew points should remain comfortable as well, only into the upper 50s and low 60s, with a southeast wind at around 5 to 10 miles an hour. Temperatures cool back comfortably this evening into the lower 70s by 10 o'clock tonight. From the 1011 Severe Weather Center, I'm meteorologist Bill Rentschler.
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Boot it out of my own studio. Hey, what do? You improvise. You adapt. You overcome. What's up? I'm Steve. Doing up another Bone Block of Rock and another Yachtly Crew keyword.

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2 days left. That's all you got to get qualified for Yachtly Crew. Come to the Lead Center a week from tomorrow. That's September 18th to you and me. And you want to get yourself qualified so you can get in the running to win that pair of tickets that I will be giving away tomorrow afternoon. Of course, Adam and I will have another keyword for you tomorrow. But let's get you in today. How about that? To do that, you got to text me in today's keyword, which is YACHT. Y-A-C-H-T. I know. It's a silent H. Y-A-C-H-T. 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

Hey, bravo to the sound guy at Memorial Stadium incorporating Freebird into the prelude, into the Tunnel Walk last Saturday. I hope they keep that up for the rest of the season. 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

0: Yachtly Crew, Lead Center, next Friday, September 18th. I got one pair of tickets to give away this week. Who could be the winner? Possibly you. First off, you got to get yourself qualified if you haven't already. And to do that, you need to text me in today's keyword, which is, well, got real imaginative here, yacht, Y-A-C-H-T. 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I got your haircut coming up.
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1: Pleasant weather expected into your Thursday afternoon in Lincoln. Look for sunny to mostly sunny skies with temperatures that should be pretty comfortable in the lower to middle 80s through the afternoon hours. Dew points should remain comfortable as well, only into the upper 50s and low 60s with southeast wind at around 5 to 10 miles an hour. Temperatures cool back comfortably this evening into the lower 70s by 10 o'clock tonight. From the 1011 Severe Weather Center, I'm meteorologist Bill Rentschler.
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0: out the Aquanet, squeeze into the leather pants, and pop in the cassette. 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
1: I always hate to see a band get classified as a one-hit wonder. And yeah, I

know that's the case for Bango Tango. They only have one mainstream hit with Someone Like You. But if you check out their 89 debut album, Psycho Cafe, they did get some MTV and rock radio play. Breaking Up, A Heart of Stone, Love Injection, I could go on and on. We'll have to throw that in for the 7th day one of these weekends. In the meantime, though, it's Someone Like You. It's your 4 o'clock haircut on the bone.

Tango Tango from their 89 debut album, Psycho Cafe. It's Someone Like You for your 4 o'clock haircut. And if you do have a request for the haircut, let me know. 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I'm Steve doing up a bone block of rock with ACDC.

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Lincoln's number one dive bar. 105.3 The Bone is exceeding everyone's low expectations.

gotta say, the response to Yachtly Crew has been very impressive. Bravo to you and your musical palette. And I know quite a few people want to go. 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

Already well into September, and Husker Volleyball is now hosting their home opener at the Bob Devaney Sports Center tonight. Yeah, I know, crazy. They had to do that remodeling and a little bit of hubbub about season tickets, all that stuff. Not going to get into it. Huskers hosting the Lobos tonight. Where can you listen to JB, though? I can tell you where. John Baylor, by the way, has a call for Husker Volleyball, and you can hear it on Lincoln's Husker Radio, 1499.3 KLIN, also on B107.3. 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

0: I give, you receive, you smile. Well, hopefully you smile. I mean, hell, you're getting free tickets. Oh, I almost said a dirty word, but I didn't. Got you there. All right, here's the deal. I have tickets to Yachtly Crew. Giving the pair away tomorrow afternoon. Got quite a few qualifiers already this week, but if you have not got in on it, you need to text me in today's keyword to get in. Today's keyword to text in is yacht, Y-A-C-H-T. Send that in to me on the Bone text line, 402-477-1053. Going to be in that pair, running for the pair of tickets I'm giving away tomorrow afternoon. And oh yeah, got your Bone free-for-all coming up. We'll check in with Chris in your Time Saver Traffic.
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1: Pleasant weather expected into your Thursday afternoon in Lincoln. Look for sunny to mostly sunny skies with temperatures that should be pretty comfortable in the lower to middle 80s through the afternoon hours. Dew points should remain comfortable as well, only into the upper 50s and low 60s with a southeast wind at around 5 to 10 miles an hour. Temperatures cool back comfortably this evening into the lower 70s by 10 o'clock tonight. From the 1011 Severe Weather Center, I'm meteorologist Bill Rentschler.
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2: You suck!
0: Well, let's show them how it's done. Again, here comes another 55-minute bone block of rock on 105.3 The Bone. 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

0: Good afternoon. We'll start time saver traffic on Highway 77 or the Homestead Expressway at West Pioneers. A serious accident now in the cleanup stages, though traffic is moving very slow. One lane north and southbound in that area. Do use extra caution. Otherwise, most traffic moving well. A few volume slowdowns, and we do have several construction projects. We'll want to watch for lane shifts and lane closures. Keep in mind, South 70th at Nebraska Parkway. Lane restrictions in each direction for turn lane construction. Do watch your speed in our school zones, neighborhoods, and near any school buses. If you come across a trouble spot, call the traffic hotline 402-479-1414. That's a quick check of your time saver traffic.
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Now, I'm just going to go Dennis Miller here. I don't mean to start the bone free-for-all on the rant, but, well, here I go. NFL season opener last night. And, yeah, it was a rematch of the Super Bowl where the Seahawks just curb-stomped the Patriots. And smart me decided to put a little money because, you know, I like to get down. And what happens on the first series? Sam Darnold gets injured. Seahawks pulled off, but not quite on that 3 and a hook that they were favored by. But, alas, that is sports betting for you. I am Steve. Here's Limp Bizkit on 105.3 The Bone.

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I almost forgot that I have a lineup ready for Sunday night's seventh day. 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And if you do have that album suggestion, that one that you just got to hear, let me know what it is. Within reason, though. Am I going to play the Carpenters? No. Am I going to play Barry Manilow? No. But if you're listening to me, I highly doubt you're listening to that crap either. You can email me, steve1053thebone.com, or use the text line, 402-477-1053.

0: On the downhill side of our drive time traffic, a couple of slow spots to keep in mind. The most recent, 30th and Vine Street, an accident. Do watch the slowdown, 30th and Vine. Highway 77 of the Homestead Expressway at West Pioneers Boulevard, still running very slow in the cleanup stages from an earlier serious accident. We do have several construction projects and utility projects. Keep in mind, eastbound O Street at 40th, lane restriction for a water main project. And we do have several downtown street and building projects, lane restrictions, lane closures, and even full closures in the downtown area. Use extra caution. If you see a trouble spot, call the traffic hotline, 402-479-1414. That's another check of your time saver traffic.
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In the mid-90s, was Kiss ever influenced by the grunge and alt-metal scene? 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Okay.

0: Looking for something to do before Husker football Saturday night. Yeah, it's a night game. And yeah, it's not going to feel like 150 degrees at the game. How about that? Nebraska taking on Bowling Green Saturday night, which happens to be coached by Eddie George. And for those of you not of a certain age, he was that guy that kind of stole the Heisman from Tommy Frazier back in 95. Yeah, it's the old guy talking here. Well, got yourself fired up for the game now. Where are you going to party before? I could tell you a place. Do the Dock, Embassy Suites. Party gets started 4 hours prior to kickoff. Plus, got my pal Brian Eckleberry and his band Echo. They're doing the live music there. And Adam's going to be there as well. So hit up Do the Dock Saturday afternoon. Party gets started at 2.
1: Y'all ready? Y'all ready?
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1: Let's go. 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
1: Mostly clear and comfortable through your Thursday evening here in Lincoln. Look for 10 o'clock temperatures to cool back to the lower 70s. Lows tonight will be into the mid-60s with increasing south winds. Look for warm, breezy, and humid weather to return to the area on Friday with highs in the upper 80s. And feels like temperatures into the 90s. We'll see a chance for scattered thunderstorms into Friday evening and Friday night with some severe storms possible. From the 1011 Severe Weather Center, I'm meteorologist Bill Renschler.
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I am Steve inside a 55-minute commercial-free bone block of rock. Got Motley Crue coming up. Here's Collective Soul.

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Today's keyword is yacht. Yeah, I know. I put a lot of thought into that one. Text me and yacht, Y-A-C-H-T, to the Bone text line 402-477-1053.

I really don't care how many times I've heard that song over the past 40 plus years. Still kicks ass to this day and unadulterated. Dire Straits on Lincoln's Real Rock 105.3 The Bone. I'm Steve inside the middle of another bone block with AC/DC.

0: I'll be nice. I'm going to give you until midnight tonight to get qualified with today's keyword, yacht, Y-A-C-H-T, to get qualified for your chance to win tickets to Yacht Le Crew. I'm giving away that pair of tickets tomorrow afternoon, and Adam and I will both have another keyword for you tomorrow. 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I'm not even going to put a time limit on it. 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
1: Mostly clear and comfortable for your Thursday evening here in Lincoln. Look for 10 o'clock temperatures to cool back to the lower 70s. Lows tonight will be into the mid-60s with increasing south winds. Look for warm, breezy, and humid weather to return to the area on Friday with highs in the upper 80s. It feels like temperatures into the 90s. We'll see a chance for scattered thunderstorms into Friday evening and Friday night with some severe storms possible. From the 1011 Severe Weather Center, I'm meteorologist Bill Rentschler.
2: The f*** are you doing?
0: Kicking off another 55-minute phone block of rock on 105.3 The Bone, Lincoln's Real Rock.